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I think it's going to be a good day for the race tomorrow. All sun so far. It's going to be up to 90 and mostly clear tomorrow night, too. I get lucky this race weekend.

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0: week so far, it's been Harry Styles, the number one spot with American Girls in the top five countdown. We'll find out who it is tonight, coming up right at 9.
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4: 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It's been Harry Styles. Going to find out if it's American Girls from him or something else taking over tonight. Coming up in a few minutes. Loser takes us off from Tame Impala at number 5.

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0: 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As you kick off the weekend, race weekend around the Tri-Cities. What's up?
1: Hello. Can you play a song for me, please?
0: 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Which one do you want?
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0: I like it. Let's do it.
2: 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If you had one shot, one opportunity, seize everything you ever wanted, one moment that you captured,

0: 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At 888-937-4487. 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
7: Mostly sunny tomorrow. It's going to be up to 89. Should be a nice day for the night race then. Slight chance of rain. It's going to be

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5: Mostly sunny tomorrow. It's going to be 89 for the high. Then a chance of rain to 88 on Sunday.
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2: 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It's our iHeartRadio Music Festival presented by Capital One, taking over Las Vegas. And today on this show, Ryan Littrell from the Backstreet Boys fills us in on their latest single, and we get a sneak peek at the next album from the Jonas Brothers, plus so many iHeartRadio Music Festival performers doing some real damage on the chart, like Benson Boone and Zara Larsson. Let's go. Why wait? Number 40. This is American Top 40 with Daisy's Justin Bieber.

number 40 on the countdown. And we've got 39 in the queue. First, let me take it back. Last week at number 3, Ariana Grande. Dracula was the track at number 2 from Tame and Jenny. And on top for 2 weeks, Olivia Rodrigo. Drop Dead. Let's launch Somber. Is it 39?

That's new at 38. A couple minutes, Olivia Dean. Well, Carol G is an international pop star, but she got her start at the age of 14, singing on a talent competition show back in Colombia. She performed I Will Always Love You by Whitney Houston, and while she didn't win the contest, she did land a record deal. And now she's teaming up with superstars like Bruno Mars with her latest collaboration called Still. It's an AT40 on the Verge track.

0: and Bruno Mars, Still, it's AT40.
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0: Kehlani's on the way with the current number one R&B track, and Alex Warren has a song we've been counting down longer than any other. At 74 weeks next.
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0: You know when you try a new food and suddenly it's like, wait, how did I not know about this? 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The one with the red cap you've probably seen on TikTok. 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
11: We are just getting started on our run to number one. And we live in a Benson Boone world who makes it look easy to pull off big jumps and flips on stage. But Alex Warren learned recently that the hardest part is landing. At a show in Australia, Alex attempted to climb down from the stands after greeting some fans and lost his footing, tumbling into a stack of equipment. He is okay and posted the video on social with the caption, "They told me to break a leg." Good sense of humor. We got it up at AmericanTop40.com. 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
14: They say the holy water's watered down, and this town's lost its faith. Our colors will fade eventually, so if our time is running out, day after day, we'll make the mundane a masterpiece. Oh my, my, oh my, my love, I take one look at you, you're taking me.

Justin Bieber, 1840. It's UConn 36. Let me get to Noah Kahn. Now, Noah knows how to get people moving at a live show, and he has official scientific data to back it up. At his tour stop in Utah, fans were so excited for Noah to take the stage that the entire stadium started shaking. And the movement registered on a seismograph at the University of Utah, which is that instrument that measures earthquakes. The 20,000 fans could not contain themselves when he started playing this, Orbiter 35.

0: Nikon Orbiter, that is 35. So Gautier just reached a major milestone by scoring one of the biggest digital singles of all time. This track just certified 17 times platinum. Somebody That I Used to Know, AT40 Extra.
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Alex Warren, 33, Fever Dream. Seacrest with you, count them down. So Meek grew up in London, but her debut hit Fabulous was inspired by her first trip to Los Angeles. She experienced a big personal transformation, and she felt herself grow from a kid on the outskirts without much hope into someone unstoppable. It all happened when she saw the Hollywood sign. She captured that feeling with the lyrics of this song, Fabulous 32.

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ringtone Akon 31. We're a week out from the MTV VMAs and Ray's up for two. Her track, Where Is My Husband, nominated for Song of the Year, and the video for this one is in the running for Best Visual Effects. 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

She'll be alright. 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
1: Coming up next,
0: Audrey Hobart rockets ahead 10. It's our fastest riser. I'm hitting play in a second. And Huntrix finally drops off after 57 weeks with Golden making room for our highest debut. This

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6: Countdown the 40 biggest in North America. Tame Impala, the musical project of the artist Kevin Parker. Well, it runs in the family. His father was in a local cover band who performed songs by the Beatles and the Beach Boys, and he taught Kevin how to play guitar. But after his brother showed him Michael Jackson on his cassette player, he was inspired to start creating his own music, and at 7 years old, he wrote his first song. Now, he's a pro. Number 30.

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1: Wanted.
0: Up 10 spots to number 28, our fastest rising hit of the week. All right, the name of Steve Lacy's new single, Oh Yeah, never appears in the lyrics, and he says the most important part of the title is the punctuation. Oh Yeah ends with a question mark, which adds some hesitation to the words that typically sound like a celebration, because this one is about moving on after taking beatings from life that could land on the countdown soon. Oh Yeah, 8040 on the Verge track.

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13: We are inside the top 30. And it's tough to think of Olivia Dean as anything but a lead singer. But she got her start in the music industry nearly a decade ago as a backing vocalist. She was part of the group Rudimental, and Olivia admitted that she had no idea what she was doing and felt like she was along just for the ride. So she threw herself into songwriting, and eventually she learned how to do it all, from crafting melodies to writing lyrics and performing songs like this at 27. Man, I

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So Sabrina Carpenter is now officially halfway to an EGOT winner, thanks to some help from A Frog and a Pig. She already has 2 Grammys to her name, and she took home her first Emmy Award for Outstanding Variety Special, which she earned for hosting the ABC and Disney Plus special The Muppet Show. Now, she needs to land a Tony Award and an Oscar to join that EGOT club. Sabrina can do it.

for Sabrina, house tour at 24. Okay, the other day, Miley Cyrus started teasing something on social media with cryptic posts and a caption that only read Miley. Everything came together quickly, and she revealed her new album, which is out this weekend, titled Bass Persuades. And the

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1: Coming up next,
0: Martin Garrix, MG, and Ed Sheeran climb a notch with their team up, and their first top 40 title in Italian since ABBA's Mamma Mia back in 1976 is next.
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0: You know when you try a new food and suddenly it's like, wait, how did I not know about this? It's Ryan Seacrest here. That is the reaction a lot of people are having when they first try Kewpie mayo. I'm cooking a lot more at home, and I sure did. It's the one with the red cap and the little baby on the bottle. You've probably seen it on TikTok. So what makes it different? Most mayonnaise uses whole eggs. Kewpie only uses egg yolks, giving it this rich umami flavor, which I love. 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You can put it on egg sandwiches, fries, burgers, even pizza crust. 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Food lovers use it. Never tried it? Grab the bottle with the red cap next time you're at the store. Put it on just about anything. Then you'll understand. You'll love its rich, bold flavor. Kewpie, the original Japanese mayonnaise. 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
6: We are just a few away from the top 20. Chapel Roan has been hard at work on her next album and hasn't played many live shows in 2026, but a recent shift could mean that more concerts are coming sooner than we thought. We'll fill you in after 23. Die, die, Shakira and Burna Boy.

0: 1840. Chapel Roan has only played a few times this year with some festival appearances in February and May, but fans came out in full force when she took the stage at Olivia Rodrigo's Daisy Chainfields event a couple weeks ago. The day after the show, she posted online and wrote, "It felt so good to perform again. I didn't realize how much I missed it," which has fans hoping that more live shows are in the works for later this year. Nothing has been announced yet, but we'll keep you posted on how you can see Chapel live.
1: 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Number

22 on 1840 and up to Bailey Littrell, who released his first album when he was 17 years old, and he had some help from superstars across the world of music. His father, Brian Littrell, of the Backstreet Boys, assisted in the process along with Tyler Hubbard from the country duo Florida Georgia Line. And Bailey took those valuable music lessons and applied them to his first pop single, which could land on this chart soon. So be it. 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
1: Coming up next,
0: we will hear from Ryan Littrell, the Backstreet Boys, about their new song, Bottle Up, in a second. Plus, we'll see if Ariana Grande can land her 11th number one this week. But in the meantime, she's up 3 with this. 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
1: These are the 40 biggest songs from coast to coast. 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

rising 3-19 animal. That is Cat's Eye. All right, the Backstreet Boys just wrapped up their summer dates at Sphere in Las Vegas, but you can catch new music from the legendary boy band in the film Paw Patrol, the Dino movie. We'll hear from Brian Littrell about their latest single after 18, that'll Ariana Grande. Jennifer.

0: and back to the Backstreet Boys. Their latest album, DNA, released back in 2019, but the guys have stayed busy with 56 shows at Sphere in Las Vegas and more to come later this year. They now have a new song out. It's part of the soundtrack for the Paw Patrol, the Dino movie, and when Brian Littrell filled in as guest host a few weeks ago, he told us why the song stood out to him right away. Here he is.
1: The cool thing about it is that our manager sent it to us in an email file. They were like, hey, just take a listen to the song. And we were out of the country somewhere doing a festival show, I believe in Mexico somewhere. And they sent the email and I was the first one to take a listen. And I loved it from the moment that I heard the demo. You know why? Because Ed Sheeran was singing the demo. Because Ed Sheeran co-wrote this with a guy named Savon, who came out of Max Martin's camp. Savon is an amazing writer, as well as everybody knows that guy named Ed Sheeran. But when he's singing the demo, he kind of sells it. So when we got in the studio to sing the song, we were all kind of worried about trying to match what Ed did because he did such a great job. So the song is on the soundtrack for Paw Patrol, the Dino movie. We are super excited about it. Who would have thought that a Backstreet Boy pop band, after 33 years, would be in a kids movie on the theme song of the soundtrack?
0: Now, here is that song, Bottle Up, Backstreet Boys, AT40 Extra.

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1: Coming up next,
0: Stella Lefty continues to rise 4 places coming up. And Justin Bieber with the highest ranking of his 3 hits this week next.
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0: say.
1: Pink Panthers featuring Zara Larsson stateside, number 16, were inside the top 20. And Stella Lefty started writing music when she was a young child, but overwhelming stage fright kept her from performing the song she'd written. When she got older, she decided she'd become a professional songwriter because she was still too afraid to get on stage and sing in front of people. But after she found TikTok, everything changed. She started making videos of her music, and little by little, she gained the confidence to get in front of a mic and sing songs like this one, Boston 15. On a

0: 15. That's Boston.
1: Stella Lefty. So Gracie Abrams says her single Hit the Wall is the North Star of her album Daughter from Hell, but she doesn't remember writing it. She said the only part of the process she can't recall is when it was finished, but she knew right away she wanted to introduce the project because it summed up how she was feeling emotionally while making the other songs. Now, it's her latest entry on AT40, Hit the Wall, 14.

Tracy Abrams in the 14 spot. Well, the title of Don Toliver's new single might be confusing unless you're into fast cars. It's called E85, which refers to a high-octane premium fuel known for its blend of 85% ethanol and 15% gasoline, allowing engines to run harder and more efficiently. This one, about speeding down the highway with a special person. It's going to hit the charts soon. E85, an American top 40 on the Verge track.

0: That's an AT40 on the Verge track, E85 from Don Toliver.
1: Coming up next.
0: Sommer falls off with Homewrecker, but moves up a couple more with his latest, and Malcolm Todd jumps three spots. It's all next.
1: American Top 40 is back in a sec.
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6: Just outside the top 10. And Malcolm Todd recently scored his first hit on the countdown with his single Earrings, but he's getting plenty of advice and support from other artists, his sister, Audrey Hulbert. He said they've always been close, but as their music careers have both taken off over the last year, they've formed an even stronger support system. And it's a good thing to have because his song is on the rise. Earrings up 3 to 13.

down 3-12. So easy, Olivia Dean. All right, Sommer just announced the UK and European leg of his 2027 tour, but after phenomenal demand, he added even more shows. He's now playing four nights in a row at London's iconic O2 Arena because fans all over the world got to see him. My body isn't ready. 11.

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1: Coming up next,
0: we're going to hear from the Jonas Brothers about their next project coming up. And Teddy Swims rises a couple more to celebrate his 34th birthday this Friday with this. Oh, I wish I wasn't
2: Mr. Morgan. American Top 40.
0: You know when you try a new food and suddenly it's like, wait, how did I not know about this? 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
6: Down to the top 10. And the new album from Olivia Rodrigo is full of sad songs, but she says that making the project was the most fun she's ever had. She said that her second album, Guts, was a stressful experience because she felt so much pressure and anxiety to live up to her debut. But when she started working on You Seem Pretty Sad for a Girl So in Love, she learned to just have fun, and it reconnected her with the joy she feels in songwriting. Here's one of the tracks from her latest album, Stupid Song 10.

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1: to number 10 for Olivia Rodrigo. Now, Zara Larsson saw a major shift in her career after making her latest album, Midnight Sun, and she said the biggest difference from her other projects was realizing she could do it all. She wrote all the songs on the album and handpicked the small team that worked with her on the visuals and the production so that every single detail was exactly what she wanted. And it worked. Midnight Sun, 9.

Teddy Swims, Mr. Know-It-All, that is the eighth biggest song in the land. Jason Derulo's got a new single out, which is a collaboration with a producer named Goya. And if this one makes a chart, he could be the fourth Romanian artist in history to score a spot on the countdown. The others are Enigma, who did it in the 90s, then Edward Maya and Alexandra Stan, who both had chart hits in 2011. This could be the song that earns DJ Goya his own entry. Mi Chico, Derulo, and Melody at America Top 40.

0: got heat. It's called Mi Chico, DJ Goya, Jason Derulo, and Melody.
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0: So there are certain tours in history you gotta check out if you can. You can say, I was there. And that is the 30th anniversary show from Jay-Z that you want to be at. We got a shot for you to be there with a friend to see it live, Los Angeles, SoFi Stadium, October 24th, which includes flights, hotels, VIP pit tickets. 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
0: You know when you try a new food and suddenly it's like, wait, how did I not know about this? It's Ryan Seacrest here. That is the reaction a lot of people are having when they first try Kewpie mayo. I'm cooking a lot more at home, and I sure did. It's the one with the red cap and the little baby on the bottle. You've probably seen it on TikTok. So what makes it different? Most mayonnaise uses whole eggs. Kewpie only uses egg yolks, giving it this rich umami flavor, which I love. 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Never tried it? 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Put it on just about anything. Then you'll understand. 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
8: We are inside the top 10. Now, the Jonas Brothers are about to kick off a big tour that's a throwback to their iconic 2008 run, the Burning Up Tour. But that's not all they're working on. We'll hear from Brothers Jonas after 7. Baby Doll.

0: Sold out shows at Madison Square Garden last month. They debuted their new single, Listen When Sad, which takes their sound back to their pop-punk roots. I was talking to Nick, Kevin, and Joe the other day, and they shared an update on more new songs for their next album. Here's Joe Jonas.
1: We're getting close with the album. We're almost done. I mean, we pretty much have a good amount of songs on the way here, actually. We were listing out where we want each song to go in order of what we feel fits. I guess Nick and Kevin, you guys have spoke about this. I have not seen it yet, so we'll see if I
2: yet
1: like
2: for
1: it.
2: Joe's approval, but there's a running list of songs that we think
1: pretty much got it, though. We think we have it.
2: Yeah,
1: we're
2: sure.
1: Just gonna get in the studio and finish some vocals and production, but we're ready. We're ready
2: we're
1: to
2: close.
1: Get this thing
2: it's
1: out
2: coming
1: there.
2: Your way, people.
1: We're excited to get it in your hands and to your ears.
0: We'll keep you posted on their new album when it's officially announced. But here's the first taste. Listen When Sad, 1840 on The Verge track. Dude.

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1: Coming up next,
0: Bruno holds steady on the chart with a hit coming up, and Taylor rebounds a notch to spend a 4th week in the top 5. Next.
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13: The numbers get smaller, the hits get bigger. A few weeks back, we told you about the members of Blackpink pursuing solo projects in between making music as a group. A new movie is coming out that follows the solo journey of one of the ladies, and I'll tell you more after five. I knew it. I knew you. Taylor Swift.

0: number 5. So when she's not performing as part of Blackpink, Lisa's acting in projects like The White Lotus, making her own music as a solo artist. And next month, you can follow everything she's done over the last year and go behind the scenes through a movie on the big screen. It's a documentary titled Always LaLisa. It's set to release on October 12th in theaters and in IMAX, and then on YouTube later this month.
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0: Olivia Rodrigo with Drop Dead. That is number three. Well, Ariana Grande moves to the top of the rhythmic chart this week. We'll find out if she can do the same here on AT40. The top two songs in the USA coming up.
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5: We've made it to the top two. And this artist, at number two, puts on a complex stage show. But at a recent tour stop, he took time from his own music to pay tribute to a music icon, Dolly Parton. He featured videos of Dolly on a big screen, and he sang a few lines of her hit, Jolene, leading his fans in celebrating the legacy of the country music star. And just as Dolly would have wanted, he kept the energy high, and he got 18,000 people dancing when Tame Impala played this song, Dracula with Jenny, too. The morning.

the second biggest song this week. Now, we're up to the number one song in the country. And this next artist said she's taking a break from the spotlight after wrapping up her 41-day tour, but she still has some surprises up her sleeve before she steps away.

In a move no one saw coming, she released a new album of live tracks of every song from her latest project, Petal, which she captured as her final performances for a while. And one of the songs from the set list is now her 11th chart-topping hit. It's Ariana Grande, Hate That I Made You Love Me, the new number one song on American Top 40.

0: Congratulations, Ariana. Our new number one song, Hate That I Made You Love Me, it is on top. And that's our countdown this time around. Our iHeartRadio Music Festival, presented by Capital One, taking over Vegas all weekend. Excited for that. BTS, Benson Boone, Zara Larsson, all taking the stage, as well as some surprise moments you don't want to miss. All the highlights are at AmericanTop40.com. I will see you there. Until then, take good care.
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8: Sunning up to 89 this afternoon. Then tonight's a slight chance of rain, maybe some storms. 67 we'll get down to. It's Electric 94.9. And Teddy Swims with Mr. Know-It-All.

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both ETSU and the Tennessee Vols back at home today. ETSU is going to be taking on West Georgia coming up at noon. And then Tennessee's got Kennesaw State at 7:45 tonight. 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

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Olivia Dean is at Electric 94.9. 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Brad Pitt in town. 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
12: Tri-Cities weather.
13: Mostly sunny and up to 89 this afternoon. Then tonight, drops down to 67. Slight chance we'll get some.

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Benson Boone, Dominic Fike, Baby Dolls, all on the way to. 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
15: Sun and up to 89 this afternoon, then tomorrow's slight chance of rain is going to be 88, so we'll get to. Electric

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9: And we're talking about stuff you learned about the opposite sex whenever you moved in together. 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
1: Tri-Cities weather.
11: We're looking at partly cloudy skies this evening. Going to get down to about 66. Tomorrow, mostly sunny. There's like a 50% chance.

chance of rain late, high 88, low 65. Then mostly sunny for Monday. Still a chance of rain, high 88, low 65. Teddy swims, Mr. Know-It-All.

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11: You stepped out for your morning jog. Except it's not your usual morning jog. You started listening to an epic sci-fi book on Audible. 30 chapters later, you've accidentally run a half marathon. You lost track of how far you've run, somewhere just past the city limits. You can't stop. You have to find out what happens next. Then it's over. The universe seems bigger. You feel different. You feel like you have no idea where you are. Audible. Stories that speak to you.
0: Izzy Waithill and Chantel in the morning.
12: And we're talking about stuff you learned about the opposite sex whenever you moved in together. And I will say, some of y'all can't hit a hamper. Like clothes.
13: You know, when you point that finger at me, you got three pointing back at thee. So be careful.
12: Me?
13: Yeah.
12: It would drive me crazy.
13: I'm just saying you're kind.
12: For clothes not to go to
13: the
12: hamper.
13: You're kind.
12: Oh, who are you referring to?
13: I'm not referring to anybody.
12: You want to go into detail?
13: Riley. Go right ahead.
14: Men take the longest time in the bathroom. What do you guys do in there? It's like you're trying to figure out world peace or something.
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10: Tri-Cities weather.
11: All right, partly cloudy this evening. Low 66. Mostly sunny tomorrow. There's like a slight chance of rain. High 88, low 65. And then basically the same for Monday. High 88, low 65. Mostly sunny, slight chance of rain.

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Shaboozy Electric, 94.9. 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But let's leave the racing on the tracks, okay? Just be cognizant of everything around you. My driving instructor would call it defensive driving, so be careful.

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8: Partly cloudy this evening, low 66. A slight chance of rain for tomorrow and Monday.

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14: Partly cloudy this evening. Going to get down to 66. Mostly sunny tomorrow with a 50% chance of rain. Possibly a thunderstorm late. High 88 and a low around 65. Mostly sunny on Monday. Still a chance of rain. High 88. Low 64. 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

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And she told me the other day, Mom, we've got to go to that show. 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

Electric, 34.9. So, you know, the Jericho Shrine Circus, Freedom Hall, Jazzy City. It's coming up next weekend. We're going to have your chance to win tickets, you know. Get the info now.

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And yeah, it definitely feels like a heat wave still. 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Normally, I prefer warm to cold. But come on. It's a burr muff. 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
3: Tri-Cities weather.
4: Partly cloudy tonight, low 66, mostly sunny tomorrow. There is a slight chance of rain late, high 88, low 65, then mostly sunny for Monday. About a 50% chance of rain, thunderstorms later, high 88, low 65. Teddy Swift.

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1: Olivia Rodrigo, Electric 94.9. You know, Izzy Wade and Chantel, they're back on Monday, beginning at 6 a.m. They're going to tell you all about their weekend, ask you what you did over this weekend. So make it good. 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
9: Tonight, it's going to get down to 65. Tomorrow's high temps is going to be 85. Right now, it is 86 at Electric 94.9. And here's Teddy Swims.

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1: Coming up on Monday morning, this one's for the kids. 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